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are 6% of the world's population, consuming 16% of the world's resources. And Americans pick more pigs rather than men. It would not have been different.

is a fact I've come to realize that you're my closest link to paradise. Despite what wise men try

Chuck Toriyama on drums, Cody Laurent on bass, Pierre Le Gouache derrière.

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Despite what wise men try to make me see.

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0: 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Why, Mr. Billy Sunday couldn't shut the old place down.
1: Folks kept going to town on State Street, that great street. I just want to say.

are 6% of the world's population. And Americans eat more pigs rather than men. It would not have been different.

Chuck Toriyama on drums, Cody Laurent on bass, Pierre Le Gouache derrière.

are 6% of the world's population, consuming 16% of the world's resources. And Americans eat more pigs rather than men. It would not have been different.